0: there's a little place where everyone goes to see the way a washerwoman washes her clothes. If you like boogie-woogie rhythm, she's got a beat. Let the boogie-woogie washerwoman give you a treat. On every afternoon at one, the sessions begin, and all the boys from all the bands come down and sit in. They sit around and knock each other out when they play, while the boogie-woogie washerwoman washes all day.
1: Rub

Hello, my name is Bergen White. I'm a composer, arranger, and producer from Nashville, Tennessee. You are listening to the Soul Session.

your whole life. Somebody that you don't mind talking to. Somebody that you don't mind going down the middle of the road. I know a lot of guys today, they wish they had somebody just like you.

Hey, everybody. This is Terry Gore from Raleigh, North Carolina in the United States of America. You're listening to Tom on the Soul Sessions.

Miss Emerald Sydney Thompson from the Mail. Anything to tell your fans?

Years have passed. The boy has grown. But he hasn't forgotten his mother's story and his discovery. Those days are behind him now, and his life song is in its last chorus. Now, in happiness and sadness, he goes back to his records to dig in the wax, to dig for the dusty rainbow from the dark.